0: back.
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2: 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Military City Strong. 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Y100.

100. We're San Antonio's new country leader. It's Jenny After Dark, our Y100 DJC Law All-Star Jam. It's at the Tobin Center October 28th. 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

0: y'all. 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
1: Hands Up. Everybody put your hands up.
0: First time I threw my hands up was at a concert. The second time was with a cop telling me to put them up. Then the third time was in a church.
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3: 20% chance of showers today. I don't know why I'm talking like that. Highs are going to be in the low 90s. Tonight, lows in the mid-70s.
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You will play You Versus Everyone. 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